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1: The Prime Minister has warned a potential leadership challenge would plunge us into chaos. He's been consulting ministers and MPs amid claims the Health Secretary Wes Streeting will launch a leadership bid. Former Labour leader Jeremy Corbyn thinks Sir Keir will have to go.
2: It's very hard to see how he can stay in post given what has happened. They've just produced a King's Speech which promises very little. If Wes Streeting is to be the alternative, I fail to see what he's an alternative to.
1: The £5 million gift given to Nigel Farage before he became an MP is to be investigated by the Standards Watchdog. The Reform UK leader insists there's no case to answer. Police are scouring hours of CCTV footage to try and piece together the final hours of three women whose bodies were recovered from the sea off Brighton. It's not yet known how the women came to be in the water. And more than 1,700 people have been banned from leaving a UK-operated cruise ship currently docked at Bordeaux in France. It follows an outbreak of gastroenteritis. That's the latest from Radio News Hub. I'm David Hall.
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1: A morning of sunny spells and scattered showers. They'll be heavy and thundery at times, drier in central areas, feeling rather chilly in the brisk northerly breeze, a high of 13 degrees Celsius.
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1: The Prime Minister has been talking to MPs in Downing Street as he prepares for a leadership challenge. Speculation is rife that Health Secretary Wes Streeting is set to make a bid for Sir Keir Starmer's job. The political upheaval in Westminster has overshadowed the King's speech, and Conservative leader Kemi Badenoch says the PM can't hang on.
2: Nearly 100 Labour MPs have called for the Prime Minister to resign. 4 ministers have quit. It is clear his authority has gone.
1: Nigel Farage is to be investigated over a £5 million gift from a party donor. The Standards watchdog will look into the undeclared gift from Christopher Harborne in 2024. Mr. Farage denies any wrongdoing. The Metropolitan Police has warned it's preparing for potential violence and hate speech crimes across 2 protests in London this weekend. More than 4,000 officers will be drafted in to police the rival events. And a man involved in the overdose death of Friends star Matthew Perry has been sentenced to 2 years in prison. That's the latest from Radio News Hub. I'm David Hall.
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1: A morning of sunny spells and scattered showers. They'll be heavy and thundery at times, drier in central areas. Feeling rather chilly in the brisk northerly breeze, a high of 13 degrees Celsius.
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1: The Prime Minister has warned a potential leadership challenge would plunge us into chaos. He's been consulting ministers and MPs amid claims the Health Secretary Wes Streeting will launch a leadership bid. Former Labour leader Jeremy Corbyn thinks Sir Keir will have to go.
2: It's very hard to see how he can stay in post given what has happened. They've just produced a King's Speech which promises very little. If Wes Streeting is to be the alternative, I fail to see what he's an alternative to.
1: The £5 million gift given to Nigel Farage before he became an MP is to be investigated by the Standards Watchdog. The Reform UK leader insists there's no case to answer. Police are scouring hours of CCTV footage to try and piece together the final hours of three women whose bodies were recovered from the sea off Brighton. It's not yet known how the women came to be in the water. And more than 1,700 people have been banned from leaving a UK-operated cruise ship currently docked at Bordeaux in France. It follows an outbreak of gastroenteritis. That's the latest from Radio News Hub. I'm David Hall.
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1: A morning of sunny spells and scattered showers. They'll be heavy and thundery at times, drier in central areas, feeling rather chilly in the brisk northerly breeze, a high of 13 degrees Celsius.
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Rattling your ground, karma's on your scent like a bounty hunter. Karma's gonna track you down, step by step from town to town. Sweet like justice, karma is a queen. Karma takes all my friends to the summit. Karma is the guy on the screen.

0: Hi there, I'm Lyndall and I'm just dropping in to invite you to my Sunday morning breather every Sunday 10 till 1 on Ultimate Radio. It's your chance to stop, to relax, to press pause in your weekend. From 10 till 12, it's all about tunes and chat, so we'll catch up on what's been going on in the world, providing it's not too depressing. Then from 12 till 1, it's the weekly mull. It's that moment in the week when I pick a theme to ponder and we all mull it over together. So a bit of thoughtfulness, a bit of fun and some great music. That's the Sunday morning breather. If you want to get in touch, you can follow at Mull Weekly on Twitter, or you can contact me with your mull thoughts and your music requests by emailing theweeklymull@ultimateradio.co.uk. 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
1: The Prime Minister has been talking to MPs in Downing Street as he prepares for a leadership challenge. Speculation is rife that Health Secretary Wes Streeting is set to make a bid for Sir Keir Starmer's job. The political upheaval in Westminster has overshadowed the King's speech, and Conservative leader Kemi Badenoch says the PM can't hang on.
2: Nearly 100 Labour MPs have called for the Prime Minister to resign. 4 ministers have quit. It is clear his authority has gone.
1: Nigel Farage is to be investigated over a £5 million gift from a party donor. The Standards watchdog will look into the undeclared gift from Christopher Harborne in 2024. Mr. Farage denies any wrongdoing. The Metropolitan Police has warned it's preparing for potential violence and hate speech crimes across 2 protests in London this weekend. More than 4,000 officers will be drafted in to police the rival events. And a man involved in the overdose death of Friends star Matthew Perry has been sentenced to 2 years in prison. That's the latest from Radio News Hub. I'm David Hall.
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1: A morning of sunny spells and scattered showers. They'll be heavy and thundery at times, drier in central areas, feeling rather chilly in the brisk northerly breeze, a high of 13 degrees Celsius.
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0: Well, get on with it then.
1: Come hang out with Teresa every Thursday from 1 to 4 p.m. as she dispenses a unique blend of fantastic music.
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1: In other words, music from any artist, any decade, or any style. Every week, she'll sprinkle tracks from a featured album throughout the show, as well as an artist triple play. And, of course, bringing back those long-forgotten memories with the 60s snapshot. To make a request or to suggest a feature idea, email Teresa at ultimateradio.co.uk.
0: I did sound Thursday, didn't I?
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1: It's expected to be another tough day for the Prime Minister, with Wes Streeting reportedly ready to resign and launch a leadership challenge. But he will need the support of 81 MPs to do that. Politics lecturer at the University of Sheffield, Dr. Andrew Barclay, says removing the Prime Minister could be a lengthy process.
2: The Labour Party don't have particularly good form when it comes to deposing party leaders or prime ministers, and even just the rule book makes it quite difficult to do that. So leave myself as a bit of a hostage to fortune when I say this, but there's absolutely no guarantee at all that he'll be gone.
1: The world's first roadside laughing gas breathalyzers are being rolled out in two police forces in southern England. Police say the issue is an emerging threat, especially among young road users. A licensed drug addiction counsellor who delivered French star Matthew Perry the drugs that killed him has been jailed. 56-year-old Eric Fleming was sentenced to 2 years behind bars. And it's set to be a scorching late May bank holiday weekend, with temperatures potentially reaching the mid-20s. From Radio News Hub, I'm Frankie Hersine.
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1: Another unsettled day with some sunny spells and frequent showers, heaviest across central and southern parts later on, with some hail and thunderstorms too. Breezy with a high of 13 degrees Celsius.
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1: We've got a golden mashup between 9 and 10. We have got another cryptic challenge for you. And the record of the week, of course, how can we forget that? That'll be coming up around 8:15. And we're on the letter K's today for our three lively tunes.
0: Everyone's always welcome to Mandy's for Breakfast.
1: Right, okay, if you heard that noise, that was a cat desperately trying to get into the studio. She is not coming in. I repeat, not coming in.
0: The Breakfast Show with Mandy Woodman, every Tuesday through Friday from 7 to 10 a.m. right here on Ultimate Radio. We've got it all.
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1: So Keir Starmer faces another difficult day, with Wes Streeting said to be ready to mount a leadership challenge. We've also heard this morning that Angela Rayner has been cleared by HMRC over her tax affairs. Dr. Andrew Barclay is from the University of Sheffield.
2: Wes Streeting would easily be considered a front runner. However, if this becomes a long campaign where Andy Burnham could possibly sense a way of getting back into Parliament, that could change the whole dynamic. So the longer that Keir Starmer hangs on as party leader, the better for Andy Burnham, I guess, in his attempt to become Prime Minister.
1: The three women whose bodies were recovered from Brighton Beach are not believed to have attended a nightclub before entering the water. Police say they are working to understand the full circumstances around the incident. Two police forces are testing a new breathalyzer designed to detect laughing gas use at the roadside. If successful, the technology could be rolled out more widely. And the Scottish Premiership title race will go down to the final day, with both Hearts and Celtic winning last night. And the two sides play each other on Saturday. From Radio News Hub, I'm Frankie Hairsign.
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4: New findings reveal UK households could be facing financial exhaustion after a year of adjustment to economic challenges. Sue Owen Bailey at Equifax UK has more.
5: Consumers have shown financial resilience, demonstrating ways to cope, like longer mortgages and buying and selling more secondhand goods. But we could be at a turning point. Savings are getting lower, and higher borrowing costs and energy prices might be here for longer. Financial inclusion is more important than ever, and we're calling on the industry to help everyone live their financial best.
1: Another unsettled day with some sunny spells and frequent showers, heaviest across central and southern parts later on, with some hail and thunderstorms too. Breezy with a high of 13 degrees Celsius.

0: It's 7 o'clock and she's up with a cock. It's breakfast with Mandy.
1: Matron.

Very good morning. So I have to apologise. I do apologise for the outage. Basically, I've got a problem with a wire in my drive, in one of my drives, and it kind of threw everything out. So, well, fingers crossed, it's going to hold out until the end of the show. Oh dear. You have to do a little bit of wiggling and pressing and poking and all that kind of stuff. Anyway, the crackle's gone. I've lost my crackly faders, which is just fantastic. I'm very happy about that. So, good morning. Welcome to Thursday. Thursday, the 14th of May, 2026. Now, I've got to say, I'm feeling the frustration this morning. Yes, indeed, I'm feeling the frustration. Yesterday, in London and the South East, we had the most hideous, hideous weather. Storms, thunder, rain, hail. And yes, we were out in it. We got caught in the absolute oblivion of hellish weather. More on why we were out in it in a little bit. But needless to say, I think the weather has done something to our A-ladies, certainly in Getting Ultimate Radio. So if you are in the London or South East area and you're tuned in and you're having problems, you may be listening by a different means. So I don't know. There's no point me putting the messages out, because if you can't hear me, you can't hear the message, can you? But if you have had problems with your A-ladies, I would safely say it's to do with the rubbish weather. I'm hoping it's going to sort itself out. I've done everything and everything. We've both done everything to try and restore it. We've tried to relaunch the skill. We've tried to shut the A-ladies off, disconnect them, reconnect them. You name it, we can't get it back. Hopefully it will come back eventually. But in the meantime, at least we're able to. Well, at least I can... hasn't affected me my computer, until the drive decided to throw a bit of a wobble. But anyway, let's just hope that come on, please. Technology, just stop. And the reason I've said that is because that is a big clue to today's just one word, all right? More about that in a bit. But let's carry on. We started off the show with Roy Woods and Flowers in the Rain, which is a very, very appropriate way to start the show, really, because lots and lots of rain. I don't know about flowers, but anyway, lots and lots of rain. So let's carry on with the tunes. Have a little bit of this from Philip Bailey and Phil Collins, an Easy Lover. Morning!

Phil Collins, Philip Bailey, Easy Lover. Morning, morning, morning. Morning, Kate. Morning, Denise. Morning, Paul Barnett. A dry day in Walkden today, says Paul, with plenty of rain and all that stuff, etc., etc. Oh, my goodness. Yes, I think it's pretty fair to say that we're all going to get it today. So yesterday, let me tell you what happened yesterday. So yesterday morning, so did I tell you that I'm really trying to get my step count? I'm trying to be very good at getting my step count up. So the day before yesterday, I was dead chuffed with myself because I did about 12,000 steps. After this news, this thing on the news saying that really, in order to maintain your weight or lose weight, you need to be doing 8,500 steps a day. So for the last couple of days, I've smashed that. The day before yesterday, I did 12,000. So yesterday morning, we decided when the show was finished, we decided we're having a bit of a quiet morning. So we thought, well, should we go for a walk? So off we went into the park. Yes, we're very lucky to have a beautiful park just across the road from here. So we went walking in the park. All of a sudden, the heavens opened. The wind came down, not just the rain, but the hailstones. And you know what it's like when it's windy and rainy and the hail comes down. You can't hear the person. You can't hear anything. And you just feel this pain as the hailstones land on your face. Now, I wasn't particularly dressed for the rain. I had no waterproof. I had a thin jacket. And yes, needless to say, we got very, very wet. We were kind of halfway through the park, so there was precious little we could do about it. We couldn't take cover. So we carried on walking, and literally the storm ended as quickly as it started, which was amazing because the sun came out and enabled us to sort of dry off. So by the time we got home, we were sort of reasonably dry. But it was just bonkers. I can't remember the last time I was actually caught out. I remember being caught out in a hideous hailstorm when I was a kid, when I was out with my dad walking the dog. But I don't think I've been out in anything as bad that since. That was just bonkers. Now, whether it's that, whether it's the freak weather conditions that have thrown the A-ladies off course, I don't know. People are messaging in saying that they can hear me loud and clear on their A-ladies, which is great because I can't hear Ultimate on mine. So that's rubbish. Anyway, if you would like to get in touch with me this morning, let me tell you ways you can do it now. Here we go. Mandy@ultimateradio.co.uk on the email, WhatsApp, Facebook or text, either privately if you have my details or indeed the Ultimate Radio WhatsApp community. Part of that is the chat group, which is also a way for you to get hold of me. There's also the catch-up service as part of the community and, of course, the announce list as well. If you'd rather not contact me, if you know you'd just rather lie back in bed and listen, or maybe you're sitting up having a cup of tea or doing bits and pieces. Denise has been very busy already this morning. She's been awake since 4:30 and she's been doing loads of bits and pieces. I'm very, very impressed, Denise. That's very, very good. Yes, if you just, you know, you just rather just listen and tune in and enjoy the tunes and the bonkers chat, then you are very, very welcome. Now, today's just one word. I think is quite appropriate for the stuff that is going on in my life at the moment. Stop. Stop is the word. Stop, right? So there are many reasons for me to say, shout out, stop, right? Stop with all that. Now, this might be controversial, right? Every time I turn on the news, it's the same old, same old, same old. Please. The guy is not going to resign, all right? He's already said he's not going to resign. Stop going on about it. I don't want to hear. Just change the news, please. Even if it's just, unless you've got anything new to tell us, stop talking about it. I'm bored of it now, okay? The guy is digging his heels in. He ain't going to go anywhere. So let's just stop, right? That's the last thing I'm going to say about politics. And just, you know, with the whole technology thing, stop messing me around, you know? Please, I just want my A-ladies to work. And also, another thing that's happened this morning, I've got one of these adapters with like a three-way, three plugs on the end of it, one of which charges me little display thing where I can read me stuff. That has popped off the end of the adapter and gone on the floor. I can't find it. I've got no chance. The only one that's going to find it is the Hoover, I would imagine. So I can't charge that. So, you know, please. Just stop messing me about.
everything, please. So anyway, that is, I'm all right though. I'm not in a bad mood. Okay, I'm fine. But if you have anything, any songs at all, with, there's loads of them, aren't there? I mean, there's, it's a nice easy one though, isn't it? Songs with stop, or halt, or just, you know, anything like that to do with stop, Mandy at ultimateradio.co.uk. What

Did you write the book of love? Did you? Paul Young, Come Back and Stay. And before that, we heard Liam Gallagher. And Now That I've Found You. Good morning, Sue. Good morning, Adrian. Tuned in and sent a great stop track. So thank you very much for that. And good morning to Diane over there in Ballarat, who's having a very busy afternoon, evening. She's doing a lot of multitasking and having a lovely... they always have a lovely day in the garden. And, you know, they've got better weather than us, but rain is expected. Rain is on the way, which is, you know, it's just a little bit rubbish, isn't it? But, you know, we've had tons of it. We've had absolutely lashings of rain. And of course, it's always needed, isn't it? You know, we do need it. But hailstones, please, I ask you, what is the point of hailstones, right? What is the point of them? So, we are on the theme of stop. That is our just one word today. Oh, morning, Mark. And morning, Kez, as well. They've sent a couple of suggestions in as well. So, for stop track. So, this is what we're looking for. Today is just one word. Is stop. And we have got two suggestions for the same track. Mark and Paul have suggested the same one, which is great. As I say, thank you to Adrian. Thank you for your suggestion as well. We will do some stop tracks after this from Ed Sheeran. And I'll tell you, this is how I felt yesterday. Woo-hoo, shivers.

There are absolutely tons of songs with stop in the title. So they don't have to actually be called just stop on their own. They can have stop in the title. Just tons and tons and tons of them. That was Ed Sheeran and Shivers. So let's kick off our stop tracks, shall we? Let's start with this one from Erasure.

She was a bit of a one-hit wonder, wasn't she? I think she did have a release after that, Sam Brown we're talking about, but it didn't really do anything. I think it was called Can I Get a Witness, and it didn't do anything. Very different to that. That is just beautiful. I love that. Sam Brown and Stop, as suggested by Sue and Adrian. And Adrian said, he said, I've been thinking about that song. It's such a lovely song. And actually, it came to my mind yesterday because it was Joe Brown's birthday yesterday. Of course, he is the father of Sam Brown, isn't he? Now, yes. Good morning, Janet. Janet's tuned in with the ladies. She's really cold here. Yes, it's cold. It's going to get up to about 12 degrees here. So we're still in double figures, but at the moment it's just tipping off 7 or 8 degrees. So the maximum temperature today here is 12 degrees. So we're doing Stop. That is our word of the day, our just one word today, because I just kind of think, it's just kind of come into my mind that I think everything that is rubbish should just stop, okay? So far this morning, well, so far in the last 24 hours, I've been rained on, hailed on. Me drive's a bit dodgy. The connection in me drive's a bit dodgy. I should have gone for connection, I guess. The connection in me drive is a little bit dodgy. So this is hence the late start this morning. Plus, my little adapter that charges my little display thing has popped off. And I had to go, bing! You know, the thing is, even if I found it, it snapped off. So I don't think it's going to be much good. But anyway, let's just, you know, let's be positive. Let's put all those positive things in a box and move on. Because we've got some great tunes. Thank you very much for your Stop suggestions. This was suggested by Mark and Paul. And it says from the Hollies, Stop, Stop, Stop.

The Hollies and Stop, Stop, Stop. So we're continuing our stop theme, our stop songs, with this one from David Sneddon and Stop Living a Lie.

ship. Nothing's going to stop us now. And before that, we heard David Sneddon and Stop Living a Lie. So, we have been, it's all been about stop, hasn't it? Because I just kind of want the rubbish to stop. But one thing we don't want to stop, right, is the track that is going to take us coming up to the news. And after the news, we continue our A to Z of lively tunes. Today, we have reached the letter T. I was thinking about this yesterday. I'm thinking the letter U is going to be a bit of a challenge. There's an obvious one for the letter U, but I think I'm going to have a bit of a challenge on my hands tomorrow. If anybody in advance has got any lively suggestions for the letter U, I'd be very grateful. Anyway, today we are on the letter T, so I've got three T's for you after the news. Plus, we have got the record of the week. That continues from Miles Smith. We have got a cryptic challenge around Hub Estate. And, of course, after 9 o'clock, it is the week of the 70s and 80s alternate hour. We alternate that with the Golden Mashup. Last week, I am 99.something% we had the mashup. So this week, it is 70s and 80s alternate hour. More about what is coming up here on Ultimate Radio very soon, but taking us to the news even, is this one. Please don't stop the music.

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1: Angela Rayner says she's been cleared by HMRC over her tax affairs, potentially paving the way for a leadership challenge. The Prime Minister's under increasing pressure, but Dr. Andrew Barclay, a politics lecturer at the Uni of Sheffield, says this could drag on for a while.
2: If you think back to recent premierships such as Theresa May's, Boris Johnson's, arguably the writing was on the wall for both of these Prime Ministers sometime before they actually resigned. And this is especially true for the Labour Party, because the Labour Party don't have particularly good form when it comes to deposing party leaders.
1: Meanwhile, the UK economy unexpectedly grew by 0.6% between January and March, so strongest quarterly growth in a year. Well, we're being warned that rising flight ticket prices are inevitable as airlines grapple with the disruption caused by the Iran war. International Air Transport Association Chief Willie Walsh says they can't keep absorbing costs. And Donald Trump has promised that the relationship between the US and China will be better than ever before. It's as he visits his Chinese counterpart, President Xi Jinping, in Beijing. From Radio News Hub, I'm Frankie Hessein.
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1: Another unsettled day with some sunny spells and frequent showers, heaviest across central and southern parts later on, with some hail and thunderstorms too. Breezy with a high of 13 degrees Celsius.

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1: Thank you.

you notice I was a bit heavier and harsher with my drum beat this morning? There we go. Do, do, do, do, do, do, do. Morning, morning, morning. Welcome to hour two of The Breakfast Show. Mandy here with you for the next 2 hours. We have got coming up three lively tunes, beginning with the letter T. Denise, thank you very much. You are an absolute star. Why didn't I think of those two? Seriously, thanks, Denise. They're going in tomorrow morning. Yay! Don't forget, tomorrow is all about the lively feel-good Friday that it is tomorrow. Now, one programme that I find myself in really into at the moment, because I'm a bit of a nosy so-and-so, right? Don't say anything. I love, right, and it's been around for years and years and years and years. But we were flicking through the channels yesterday when we got home and we were drenched and we kind of went upstairs to our upper lounge. Well, you know, we live in a shared house, so to be honest, we've got our own living room, and I'll tell you what, it's just a blessing. So we went upstairs, we listened, we put the TV on, thinking nothing really on. And then I came across Location, Location, Location. And you're probably thinking, Mandy, that's been around years and you've only just started to get into it. I just love hearing about the description of people's properties. I love it. You know, I'm sitting there and I think, no, I don't like the sound of that. No, I don't like the idea of that. No, they need to put that there and they need to move that there. I don't know why all of a sudden I'm just really... It's the same with Escape to the Country. I love that show as well. Oh, yes. I think, yeah, I love that. That's what I would do with that. Anyway, reading on the in the mirror this morning, apparently an area in Bristol is absolute, a neighbourhood in Bristol are absolutely astounded by this property that for some reason has got a monstrosity of a fence which is blocking up one of the houses, literally one of the house's living room windows. It's just been set up underneath the house's, this house's living room window, and is blocking half the street. And Bristol Council have confirmed that this is the case, but have issued no further comment. Why would you have a monstrosity of a fence blocking somebody's lounge window? I've no idea. It's very odd, isn't it? They need to get Kirsty and Phil on the case there, don't they? Seriously. They are the presenters, of course, of Location, Location, Location. And yeah, I just think it's really odd. You know, blocking all the sunlight onto the... Mind you, well, what little sunlight there is. But it's very odd. I wonder what they're going to do. And I wonder why they've erected a fence in that particular position. No idea, but as I say, no further statement has been issued about why they've done that. Right, okay, moving on then. Let's carry on with the lively tunes. This is your time to get a cup of tea or dance around or do whatever it is you do to these three. And we're going to start off with a bit of XTC and the Ballad of Peter Pumpkinhead.

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Clean Bandit featuring Louisa Johnson, and that was called Tears. You know, that's the thing about those kind of songs that are really kind of sad songs, but they're kind of uplifting. You know, the song that, I'll get over you, tears on my pillow, but I'll get over you. You know, that's the sort of thing. Before that, we heard The Last Dinner Party, and This Is the Killer Speaking. That is just completely bonkers. They are a bonkers band, actually. I love them, though. And that was the former record of the week sometime last year, wasn't it? Was it last year or the year before? I can't remember now. And then we kicked off with XTC and The Ballad of Peter Pumpkinhead. Two versions of that. That was the original one, of course, from XTC. And then, of course, Crash Test Dummies did a version of it. Kerry said, she said, I have to say, Kerry and I both love Crash Test Dummies, but Kerry said she likes the XTC version, but kind of prefers Crash Test Dummies. You see, as much as I love Crash Test Dummies, I do prefer the XTC version. Anyway, they were our three lively tea tracks for today. Tomorrow we're going to be on the U's, and thanks very much to Denise up there in Hull. We do now have a full three as opposed to one, three tracks of tea tracks, lively tea tunes. Coming up, we have got the record of the week. That's going to be coming up from Miles Smith. That's coming up very soon. And what's going to say? Just kind of in the news today, not really much going on. It is just politics, politics, politics, politics, isn't it? And this is my reason for the whole stop thing. But I was talking about my not discovery of location. Oh, hang on a second. Not my discovery of location, because I've heard of the show for I've heard of it, but I never kind of took any notice of it. But for some reason, and I've always been interested in people's houses, you know, I'm so nosy. I love knowing the layout of people's houses. And when these people go to look at these properties, and I'm thinking, are you on the same page as me? Do you like that? Do you like that? And a lot of people are, you know, going for the big kitchen. And I'm thinking, yes, that's what you want, is a nice big kitchen. Anna, good morning to Anna. Anna says, because we talked about I mentioned to you about the house in Bristol, the neighbourhood in Bristol that had this huge fence erected literally outside somebody's living room window. It doesn't say whether the property is being lived in, does it? Is it just something that the council have done? Have they done it to block out the view of the house? I don't know. But unfortunately, what it's done is it's blocked out half the street. So I would imagine if the neighbours have got any sense, they're going to be in uproar about that, aren't they? Because you're not going to want that, are you? That monstrosity. It's crazy. Anyway, very good morning to Anna. Hope you're doing all right. Let's have this from Will to Power. Baby, I love your way. Record of the week next.

Will to Power, Baby I Love Your Way. Good morning, Melvin. I hope you're doing all right. I tell you what, it's all of a sudden it's got very, very chilly in here. Very, very chilly. So I don't really want to have to put the heater on, though. Not yet. So now, time for the record of the week then. This is the chosen record of the week by you. This is Miles Smith and Hold Me in the Dark.

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1: A young person might come up to you. Actually, as I was pointing out last week, it's as likely to be a middle-aged person as a young person with Harry Styles might come up to you and go, "Gosh, well, I do like the new Harry Styles single." I don't want you to be looking blank, going, I've never heard it. I want you to be able to offer an opinion.
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Oh, that is such an awesome track. Badly Drawn Boy and Disillusions. And before that, we heard the record of the week this week from Miles Smith and Hold Me in the Dark. Great stuff. Now, I'm going to give you a cryptic challenge. So today I'm looking for a song title. Okay, this is a song title that I'm looking for today. Easy, I would say. Here we go. A US pastry dish. US pastry dish. Really easy. Mandy at ultimateradio.co.uk. Privately message me, WhatsApp, Facebook, or text US pastry dish. What is it? What is today's cryptic challenge? Oh, hang on a minute. Hang on. We've had that. Let's have some Deborah Harry, shall we? Oh, for goodness sake. US pastry dish is today's cryptic challenge.

apparently written by Tom Bailey. Every time I hear that song now, I think, hoo-hoo, yay, Tom Bailey. That was Deborah Harry and I Want That Man. Apparently, they were together or something, and he wrote that for her. Right, not together, together, but you know what I mean. So, it's well done to everybody. It's no imagination. That's me in cryptic challenges. You know, everybody is absolutely spot on. I saw the messages and WhatsApp messages all coming in, flooding in all at once. So well done to everybody. I will go through who's got it right. Nobody's got it wrong. You know, let's face it. It's just dead easy. US pastry dish. Is a cryptic challenge today. Well done, everyone, for guessing it right. I'll play the track in a bit. Let's have some Herbie Hancock. This came into my ears yesterday. And I'm not a massive fan of Herbie Hancock, but I love this track.

Faith, Make Your Own Kind of Music, originally, of course, done by Mama Cass. Denise, loving that. And before that, we heard Herbie Hancock, and I Thought It Was You. Not a track that you often hear on, well, certainly not on these, certainly not on these shows. Good morning, Paul Roberts. You are spot on with your answer to Cryptic Challenge, as is everybody. Well done, Janet. Well done, Diane. Well done, oh, goodness, Paul Barnett. Well done, Kerry. Well done, everyone, for your guests today. I will play the track. The question is, which version am I going to play? That's the thing, isn't it? You know the answer, but you don't know which version I'm going to play, do you? That's the thing. Anyway, we'll wait and see. Actually, no, I'm not going to give any hints as to which version I'm going to play, because that would just probably give it away. So that's going to be coming out. We've got a new single now. We've got a brand new track to The Breakfast Show. This is the new single from Pulp, and this is called Open Strings.

Interesting. That's all I can say. Interesting. Pulp and Open Strings, their new track. Now, it's time for me to reveal to you the answer to today's cryptic challenge. Well done to those of you that guessed it correctly. I gave you the clue. US pastry dish. Just absolutely dead easy. Dead easy. The question is, which version of American pie am I going to play? Yes, American pie being the answer to today's cryptic challenge. We've got the 70s and 80s alternate hour coming up after the news at 9 o'clock. But this is the version that I'm going to play because, to be honest, I like it. Here we go.

0: See, I love that version. Morning, Detsy. Morning, Detsy. Morning, Gemma. Morning, Richard. Richard says, I must have overdosed on the stupid pills today, so because I didn't get that. Not stupid at all, Richard. Not at all. It's time for news and weather. We'll be back after with the 70s and 80s alternate hour.
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2: A pathway leadership challenge has been opened for Angela Rayner, who says she's been cleared by HMRC over her tax affairs. Wes Streeting is also reportedly ready to resign and launch a leadership challenge himself. Politics lecturer at the University of Sheffield, Dr. Andrew Barclay, says removing the Prime Minister could be a lengthy process.
3: The Labour Party don't have particularly good form when it comes to deposing party leaders or prime ministers. And even just the rule book makes it quite difficult to do that. So there's absolutely no guarantee at all that he'll be gone in the immediate future.
2: The UK economy has recorded its strongest quarterly growth in a year, increasing by 0.6% in the first 3 months of 2026. It's better than what most economists were expecting. The three women pulled from the water in Brighton yesterday morning are understood to have not attended a nightclub the night before. It's after reports they'd been at the Quarters nightclub prior to entering the water. And it's said to be a scorching late May bank holiday weekend, with temperatures potentially rising to the mid-20s. From Radio News Hub, I'm Frankie Hersein.
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5: New findings reveal UK households could be facing financial exhaustion after a year of adjustment to economic challenges. Sue Owen Bailey at Equifax UK has more.
6: Consumers have shown financial resilience, demonstrating ways to cope, like longer mortgages and buying and selling more secondhand goods. But we could be at a turning point. Savings are getting lower and higher borrowing costs and energy prices might be here for longer. Financial inclusion is more important than ever, and we're calling on the industry to help everyone live their financial best.
2: Another unsettled day with some sunny spells and frequent showers, heaviest across central and southern parts later on, with some hail and thunderstorms too. Breezy with a high of 13 degrees Celsius.
0: Oh, okay, okay. That's not good. Why is not that? Why are things not happening the way? Let's do this. There we go.
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0: I need a little 70s and 80s alternate hour jingle, don't I? I'll get our friend DJ onto that. Morning, DJ. He's not with us yet, I don't think. But anyway, time for 70s and 80s alternate hour. This is where we go into the 70s, into the 80s, back to the 70s, into the 80s, and we do it 10 years apart. So, for example, we are starting today in 1972 with a bit of this from The Sweet and Little Willie.

home. Oh, I love that. 1972 from the Sweets. And Little Willie. So we're in the 70s and 80s alternate hour. If you would like to choose a 70s or 80s request, or even if you want to do 70s and 80s, remember we're doing them 10 years apart. So from 1972, we go to 1982 and have this from Tears for Fears and Mad World. You're not kidding.

1982 for that one. That was Tears for Fears and Mad World. Of course, it was done 20 years after that, wasn't it, by Michael Andrews and Gary Jules. Is that right? I think that was the name of the people that did it. A very, very different version of Mad World, which I thought was quite beautiful. Got a lot of criticism back then, but I thought it was a beautiful version. Not as good as that, though, but there we go. Let's go forward. Actually, no, let's go back to 1974 then. And we have this from Leo Sayer and Long Tall Glasses. We've got a couple of 70s and 80s requests coming soon. Keep yours coming in.

Oh, there we go. Leo Sayer, Long Tall Glasses from 1974. Let's go to 1984, Eurythmics. Here comes the rain again. Yeah, here it comes. Here it comes and the hail.

from 1984, Eurythmics, and Here Comes the Rain Again. And of course, before that, from 74, we heard Leo Sayer and Long Tall Glasses. So we have got a couple of requests from Denise, also from Melvin, and a double play, a Paul Roberts double play, all coming up very soon. But first of all, let's go back to 1975 and have this from Sheer Elegance and Milky Way. Oh, this is a hideous version. Bear with me. See if I can get another version of this.

Dear. Excellent version. Excellent song, sorry. Shame about the version. I need to put that in the trash. I was trying to look for another version to that, but I couldn't find one, sadly. Sheer Elegance and Milky Way from 75, from 85. Sting, and if you love somebody, set them free.

So, coming up, that was Sting, by the way. And If You Love Somebody, Set Them Free from 1985. Coming up, we've got some Eurovision-related stuff. And talking of that, tomorrow in the Feel Good Friday, we are going to be... Now, it's up to you. We don't have to have the whole Feel Good Hour about Eurovision. But if you would like to get as many Eurovision tracks in as you want to... Now, a lot of people are saying they're boycotting Eurovision this year, which is absolutely understandable. But if you want to poke fun at it, like I said yesterday, and you would like to hear some cheesy Eurovision songs in the Feel Good Friday Hour tomorrow, then we can do that. We have got, as I say, we have got some Eurovision stuff coming up this morning. But before that, we're going to go with a couple of tracks of Melvin's choices. And we're going to start off, I love this track, from 1978, Manfred Mann and Davies on the Road Again.

Fantastic. That was Desireless and Voyage, Voyage. And before that, we heard Manfred Mann's Earth Band and Davies on the Road Again from 1978. Of course, that was from 1988. Fantastic. Thank you very much, Melvin, for those. Right, we've got a couple for Denise, and then we will be doing Paul Roberts' double play. We've got a couple for Diana Graham, but always plenty of room to get your 70s and 80s requests in. If you only want a 70s one, that's fine. If you want an 80s one, that's fine. Or if you want a double play, we will still have room for that. So before all that, then, let's go back to 1972, then, for Denise's one. And this is The New Seekers and Beg, Steal or Borrow. No.

the new Seekers and Beg, Steal or Borrow, chosen by Denise. And Denise's second track, we go to 1982. And here comes the Eurovision, because this was the UK entry for Bardo, trying to be very similar, I think, to Bucks Fizz. Sadly, didn't get them anywhere, though. But it's a good little track. This is One Step Further.

you see, I like it. See, that was in the days when the cheesy Eurovision stuff, the catchy cheesy Eurovision stuff, was gonna do it. Sadly, that didn't though. It didn't really do very well at all, I don't think. Bardo and One Step Further from 1982, the UK's Eurovision entry. Now we are into Paul Roberts' double play. Now it might have a little bit of an issue because one of the tracks, the second track that I'm going to play for you, I haven't got just yet. So I'm going to hopefully try and grab it before this first track finishes. If I can't, I've got another idea. But, well, I don't know. But anyway, we'll see. So we're going to go back to 1975 and the UK Eurovision entry, which takes us back to this one from The Shadows. And Let Me Be The One.

That was The Shadows, and Let Me Be The One. Now, unfortunately, the track that I want to play hasn't come down yet from my download. So what we're going to do is we're going to take a quick break, and hopefully, after the break, it will have arrived. Melvin says, definitely... Eurovision was better in the 80s. I would have to agree with that. And actually, to a point, the 70s, the middle part of the 70s onwards, I would say. Right, so we'll take a break then, and hopefully the song that I want, Paul Roberts' second track, will be here.

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1: Okay, sadly, the track hasn't come down, but it will do. It will. It's just taking its time. So what we're going to do, it's something very different to what we normally do here on this 70s and 80s alternate hour. We're going to skip that for now and come back to it. But we'll do Diane and Graham's double play now. And the first one has been chosen by Graham, taking us back to 1974 and a fantastic track from Paul McCartney and Wings and Band on the Run.

Paul McCartney and Wings for Graham and Band on the Run. Now, before we do Diane's, I mean, we're all over the place, seriously. We've gone from 74 and we're going to go to 85 now because this is the second part of Paul Roberts' double play. This is another Eurovision entry. This is Bobby Socks and Let It Swing.

Bobby Socks and Let It Swing from 1985. I don't know. What was the entry? What year? What country was that? I don't know. I don't remember that. Perhaps I don't think I watched Eurovision in 90. I must have missed that one. Don't even know who won it in 1985. So there we go. Was that the winner? Who knows? Anyway, that was the second track in Paul Roberts' double play. Apologies for the whole carnage thing. It wasn't really alternate hour, was it? Because we had that one from the 80s, and we've got another one from the 80s to finish the show, which was requested by Diane, which we should have played before that, really, because it's from 1984. We'll do that in a bit, but first of all, let me tell you, coming up after me is going to be Holly right the way through until four, when it's going to be Jim with Rockin' Easy. I will be back with a recorded show from seven with Rockin' Indie. Then it'll be Holly again. Then I'm back tomorrow morning with the Friday Breakfast Show, the Feel Good Friday, where it is all going to be, well, it doesn't have to be, but it can be Eurovision related if you would like. We can have some Eurovision bits and bobs in the show. But whatever you're doing, thanks for tuning in this morning. Have a fab day. I'm going to leave you with Diane's Choice from Prince from 1984 and When Doves Cry. Take care. Bye for now.

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2: Activity after the Iran war began. Chinese President Xi Jinping says his country and the US should be partners and not rivals. 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And the UK's Eurovision entry Lookmum No Computer will perform in the second semi-final tonight. 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
2: Heavy rain with some hail and thunderstorms across central and southern parts of the day. Elsewhere, a mixture of sunny spells and showers with breezy conditions and a high of 13 degrees Celsius.
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1: Angela Rayner says she's been cleared by HMRC over her tax affairs, potentially paving the way for a leadership challenge, while Wes Streeting reportedly prepares his. Dr. Andrew Barclay, a politics lecturer at the University of Sheffield, says this could drag on for a while.
2: If you think back to recent premierships such as Theresa May's, Boris Johnson's, arguably the writing was on the wall for both of these prime ministers sometime before they actually resigned. And this is especially true for the Labour Party, because the Labour Party don't have particularly good form when it comes to deposing party leaders.
1: Elsewhere, the UK economy has recorded its strongest quarterly growth in a year, increasing by 0.6% in the first 3 months of 2026. It comes despite disruptions stemming from the conflict in the Middle East. A lockdown order on a cruise ship hit by norovirus carrying mainly passengers from the UK has been lifted. It has been docked in Bordeaux for a day, but nobody was allowed to disembark. And it's set to be a scorching late May bank holiday weekend, with temperatures potentially reaching the mid-20s. From Radio News Hub, I'm Frankie Hessein.
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1: Heavy rain with some hail and thunderstorms across central and southern parts of the day. Elsewhere, a mixture of sunny spells and showers with breezy conditions and a high of 13 degrees Celsius.
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0: Hello, Jim Pemberton here, and it is my firmly held belief that the greatest music ever recorded was made between January 1st of 1970 and December 31st of 1979. 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
1: Angela Rayner says she has been cleared of deliberate wrongdoing in an investigation over her tax affairs. It paves the way for a potential leadership bid against the Prime Minister, Sir Keir Starmer.
2: They've said that there wasn't any wrongdoing. I didn't try to avoid paying tax, or I wasn't careless in the way in which I conducted myself. At the time when I was in government and this came to my attention that there could have been tax owed, I was really shocked about that because I'd taken advice.
1: That was Rayner speaking to ITV News. Meanwhile, Sir Keir Starmer faces another difficult day, with Wes Streeting said to be ready to mount a leadership challenge too. But the government has hit a key target on cutting the number of people waiting for NHS care. The waiting list for routine hospital treatment in England has fallen for the fifth month in a row. And access to e-gates at UK airports will be expanded to include younger children. The gates use facial recognition technology to check passengers' identities against the photo in their passport. That's the latest from Radio News Hub. I'm Tanita Sims.
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4: New findings reveal UK households could be facing financial exhaustion after a year of adjustment to economic challenges. Sue Owen Bailey at Equifax UK has more.
5: Consumers have shown financial resilience, demonstrating ways to cope, like longer mortgages and buying and selling more secondhand goods. But we could be at a turning point. Savings are getting lower and higher borrowing costs and energy prices might be here for longer. Financial inclusion is more important than ever, and we're calling on the industry to help everyone live their financial best.
1: A mixture of sunny spells and showers today, heavy rain with some hail and thunderstorms across central parts, breezy conditions in the north with highs of 13 degrees Celsius.
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Captain Les, Mark Fielding here. Now, people always tell me that Wednesdays are the worst day of the week, but I say that's rubbish because from 7 o'clock I'm on the radio and that's generally a good thing. That's what I say anyway. It's a show which is packed with features like the jukebox from 7 o'clock. There's the full length at 8:30 and the ones after the ones at 9 o'clock. There's loads of other stuff going on. There's always some ranting and general mucking about going on as well. You can get involved in the show by sending me a tweet at MarkFOnAir if you like Twitter. If you don't, send me an email to mark@ultimateradio.co.uk and join me from 7 o'clock every Wednesday. We'll have a laugh,

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1: Angela Rayner says she's been cleared by HMRC over her tax affairs, potentially paving the way for a leadership challenge against Keir Starmer.
2: I've never wanted to avoid paying my tax, and for me that was the most distressing thing, is that people felt that I was tax dodging or trying to set up trusts to avoid tax, or being careless by not taking the appropriate advice, and HMRC have concluded that isn't the case.
1: That was Rayner speaking to ITV News. Wes Streeton is also reportedly preparing his resignation from government to launch his bid, and reports suggest the Armed Forces Minister Al Khans will also throw his hat into the ring. But the Chancellor has warned against risks to financial stability in the UK. It's after the economy unexpectedly grew in March. And global superstars Madonna and Shakira and South Korean boy band BTS will headline the first World Cup final halftime show. Coldplay frontman Chris Martin is the curator of the landmark performance. That's the latest from Radio News Hub. I'm Tanita Sims.
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1: A mixture of sunny spells and showers today. Heavy rain with some hail and thunderstorms across central parts. Breezy conditions in the north with highs of 13 degrees Celsius.
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1: A young person might come up to you. Actually, as I was pointing out last week, it's as likely to be a middle-aged person as a young person with Harry Styles. Might come up to you and go, God, well, I do like the new Harry Styles single. I don't want you to be looking blank, going, I've never heard it. I want you to be able to offer an opinion.
0: There'll be new releases, including a featured album and the Do We Think They Should Have Bothered slot, plus a sprinkling of recent and older songs.
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1: Wes Streeting has quit as Health Secretary, paving the way for a potential leadership challenge against the Prime Minister, Sir Keir Starmer. In a letter to the Prime Minister, he says it was clear that he won't lead the Labour Party into the next general election. Well, it's proven another difficult day for Sir Keir. Angela Rayner says she's been cleared by HMRC over her tax affairs. That paves the way for a leadership challenge too. And reports suggest the Armed Forces Minister, Al Cairns, will also throw his hat into the ring. But the Labour MP for a Lower and Grangemouth in Scotland, Brian Leishman, is backing Andy Burnham.
2: Many months now that Keir Starmer has knocked the job and his position is now untenable. He has got to reflect on last week's horrendous results in Wales, England and, of course, in Scotland. I would probably endorse Andy Burnham the most. Record in Greater Manchester speaks for itself.
1: And the King has visited Golders Green. He's met the Jewish victims of the stabbings in the neighbourhood last month in a show of support for the community. That's the latest from Radio News Hub. I'm Tanita Sims.
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1: Mixture of sunny spells and showers today. Heavy rain with some hail and thunderstorms across central parts. Breezy conditions in the north with highs of 13 degrees Celsius.
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1: Wes Streeting has resigned as Health Secretary. It's a move that paves the way for a potential leadership challenge against Prime Minister Keir Starmer. In a letter, he criticised the drift at the top of government. Now, the PM has insisted he'll stay put, but it is proving another difficult day for him. Angela Rayner says she's been cleared by HMRC over her tax affairs. That paves the way for a leadership challenge too. The Shadow Chancellor, Sir Mel Stride, says Keir Starmer appears to have lost complete control of his government.
2: Government has absolutely no plan, particularly on how to deal with the economy, and I don't see that changing going forward. And the second thing is that we've seen complete disarray amongst Labour backbenchers, and a party in Parliament that's incapable of taking the kind of tough decisions like getting on top of the welfare bill, getting people back to work, that are required if we're getting to a better place. What we can't get away from is we're in a period of absolute chaos.
1: And patients with an aggressive stomach cancer are to benefit from a new type of treatment. That's after the NHS spending watchdog approved the first immunotherapy for people with this form of cancer. That's the latest in Radio News Hub. I'm Tanita Sim.
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4: New findings reveal UK households could be facing financial exhaustion after a year of adjustment to economic challenges. Sue Owen Bailey at Equifax UK has more.
5: Consumers have shown financial resilience, demonstrating ways to cope, like longer mortgages and buying and selling more secondhand goods. But we could be at a turning point. Savings are getting lower and higher borrowing costs and energy prices might be here for longer. Financial inclusion is more important than ever, and we're calling on the industry to help everyone live their financial best.
1: Showers are becoming confined to northern facing coast this evening, with long dry periods and some clear spells inland. Windy in the far northeast with coastal gales, lows of 3 degrees Celsius.
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2: Wes Streeting has resigned as Health Secretary, saying he's lost confidence in the Prime Minister's leadership. In his resignation letter to Sir Keir Starmer, he's criticised a lack of vision and says it's clear the PM will not lead Labour into the next election. Although he's quit, Streeting has not yet triggered a leadership challenge. Shadow Chancellor Samuel Stride thinks Sir Keir has lost complete control of his government.
3: We're in a period of absolute chaos when our country is facing into some of the biggest challenges that it's faced in many years, a war in the Middle East, spiking oil prices, inflationary pressures, and yet we've got all of this noises off going on in government.
2: Meanwhile, potential leadership hopeful Angela Rayner's in the clear over her tax affairs. The former deputy PM had been investigated by HMRC. The King's been on a walkabout in Golders Green, the site of a recent anti-Semitic attack. Charles has met with Jewish victims of a double stabbing. And Madonna, Shakira and BTS are to headline the halftime show at the World Cup final. That's the latest from Radio News Hub. I'm David Hall.
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2: Showers will become confined to northern-facing coasts this evening. Long dry periods and some clear spells inland. Turning chilly overnight, though, with a low of 3 degrees Celsius.

Elton John getting us started on this week's edition of The Rock and Easy Show from Ultimate Radio. Jim Pemberton playing soft rock goodies for you for 3 hours, including this one from Steely Dan. Here's The Caves of Old Samira.

From the Supremes, Nathan Jones on Rockin' Easy. This is Jim Pemberton. It's Ultimate Radio, and music now from Glen Campbell. This is Early Morning Song.

Love Song. That is Anne Murray on the Rockin' Easy Show. Jim Pemberton with you on Ultimate Radio. From the album The Game, here's Play the Game from Queen.

I Won't Hold You Back. That is Toto with Timothy B. Schmidt, also on vocals there. That's from the Toto 4 album, of course. It's Rockin' Easy with Jim on Ultimate Radio. And here's LA Goodbye from the Ides of March.

I've been warped by the rain, driven by the snow. I'm drunk and dirty, don't you know? And I'm still willing. And I was out on the road late at night. I seen my pretty Alice in every headlight. Alice, Dallas, Alice.

Great tune, great band. Willin' from Little Feat on Rockin' Easy with Jim. Ultimate Radio is what you got. All right, now, these next three songs all have the same title, Santa Rosa. Here's the first of the three from Gino Vannelli.

That is the second of three songs, all with the title Santa Rosa. That's Lindsey Buckingham on the Rock and Easy Show. Now, the third one is a song I absolutely adore. This is from a duo from Brighton, UK that called themselves Samuel Perday. They put out one album back in 1999, an outstanding album called Musically Adrift. And this is their song called Santa Rosa.

Oh, do I love that song. That is Prefab Sprout, and the song is called Nightingales. And the guy playing the harmonica on that record, do I even need to tell you? The guy who celebrated his 76th birthday yesterday, Brother Wonder, Stevie. And how about a Stevie tune to get us up to news time? This is one from the Inner Visions album, Grammy Award-winning album from 1973. It's Golden Lady on the Rock and Easy Show with Jim on Ultimate Radio.

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1: Wes Streeting has resigned as Health Secretary, saying he's lost confidence in the Prime Minister's leadership. In his resignation letter to Sir Keir Starmer, he's criticised a lack of vision and says it's clear the PM will not lead Labour into the next election. Although he's quit, Streeting has not yet triggered a leadership challenge. Shadow Chancellor Samuel Stride thinks Sir Keir has lost complete control of his government.
2: We're in a period of absolute chaos when our country is facing into some of the biggest challenges that it's faced in many years, a war in the Middle East, spiking oil prices, inflationary pressures, and yet we've got all of this noises off going on in government.
1: Meanwhile, potential leadership hopeful Angela Rayner is in the clear over her tax affairs. The former deputy PM had been investigated by HMRC. The King's been on a walkabout in Golders Green, the site of a recent anti-Semitic attack. Charles has met with Jewish victims of a double stabbing. And Madonna, Shakira and BTS are to headline the halftime show at the World Cup final. That's the latest from Radio News Hub. I'm David Hall.
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1: Showers will become confined to northern-facing coasts this evening. Long dry periods and some clear spells inland. Turning chilly overnight, though, with a low of 3 degrees Celsius.
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Nice one from the Corgis, All the Love in the World, as the Rock and Easy Show continues onward. I am Jim Pemberton. This is, of course, Ultimate Radio. How about a little West Coast music now from John Hall, one of the founding members of the band Orbit.

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This is Jim Pemberton with more West Coast music now from Dear Orphan Joseph. This is Nighttime Love.

That's Hiroshima, One Wish on the Rockin' Easy Show. Pemberton here. Here's something from the late, great Angela Bofill. This is Tropical Love.

Title track from the Even Now album, Barry Manilow from 1978 on Rockin' Easy with Jim Pemberton on Ultimate Radio. Here's Bobby Caldwell. I see.

You sent me. That's Roy Ayers on Rockin' Easy from Ultimate Radio. Another one from 1978 now. This is MFSB, To Be in Love.

You came to me. That's Paul Davis on Rockin' Easy with Jim Pemberton from Ultimate Radio. The news is next, and then I've got one more hour of soft rock goodies for you. Getting us to news time, a classic from the Doobie Brothers, You Belong to Me.

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1: Wes Streeting has resigned as Health Secretary, saying he's lost confidence in the Prime Minister's leadership. In his resignation letter to Sir Keir Starmer, he's criticised a lack of vision and says it's clear the PM will not lead Labour into the next election. Although he's quit, Streeting has not yet triggered a leadership challenge. Shadow Chancellor Sir Mel Stride thinks Sir Keir has lost complete control of his government.
2: We're in a period of absolute chaos when our country is facing into some of the biggest challenges that it's faced in many years, a war in the Middle East, spiking oil prices, inflationary pressures, and yet we've got all of this noises off going on in government.
1: Meanwhile, potential leadership hopeful Angela Rayner is in the clear over her tax affairs. The former deputy PM had been investigated by HMRC. The King's been on a walkabout in Golders Green, the site of a recent anti-Semitic attack. Charles has met with Jewish victims of a double stabbing. And Madonna, Shakira and BTS are to headline the halftime show at the World Cup final. That's the latest from Radio News Hub. I'm David Hall.
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1: Showers will become confined to northern-facing coasts this evening. Long dry periods and some clear spells inland. Turning chilly overnight, though, with a low of 3 degrees Celsius.
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Here's Berlin. This is For All Tomorrow's Lies.

From the band Daniel Amos, that is Praise Song on the Rockin' Easy Show, which continues with Homie and Jarvis now. This is Love's Taking Over.

A solo effort from one of the founding members of Yes, that's Chris Squire, and Hold Out Your Hand. On Rockin' Easy from Ultimate Radio, I'm Jim Pemberton with music from Carla Bley now. This is Dining Alone.

Without a doubt, that's one of the most incredible songs I've ever heard. 10cc and I'm Not in Love. Getting ready to wrap this up. The Ultimate Radio Rock and Easy Show by the books for another week. We'll come back next Thursday, of course, and do it again. I'll talk to you again tomorrow night at 10 o'clock UK time for the Friday Night Free Ride. Stay tuned. As far as I know, Mandy is next with all things rock and indie.

0: Radio.
1: Wes Streeting has resigned as Health Secretary, saying he's lost confidence in the Prime Minister's leadership. In his resignation letter to Sir Keir Starmer, he's criticised a lack of vision and says it's clear the PM will not lead Labour into the next election. Although he's quit, Streeting has not yet triggered a leadership challenge. Shadow Chancellor Samuel Stride thinks Sir Keir has lost complete control of his government.
2: We're in a period of absolute chaos when our country is facing into some of the biggest challenges that it's faced in many years, a war in the Middle East, spiking oil prices, inflationary pressures, and yet we've got all of this noises off going on in government.
1: Meanwhile, potential leadership hopeful Angela Rayner is in the clear over her tax affairs. The former deputy PM had been investigated by HMRC. The King's been on a walkabout in Golders Green, the site of a recent anti-Semitic attack. Charles has met with Jewish victims of a double stabbing. And Madonna, Shakira and BTS are to headline the halftime show at the World Cup final. That's the latest from Radio News Hub. I'm David Hall.
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1: Showers will become confined to northern facing coast this evening. Long dry periods and some clear spells inland. Turning chilly overnight though, with a low of 3 degrees Celsius.
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0: start your day off right with Mandy in the Morning.
1: 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This is the breakfast show with me, Mandy, here till 10 o'clock this morning.
0: Every Tuesday through Friday, Mandy's high energy is guaranteed to get you going.
1: We've got a golden mashup between 9 and 10. We have got another cryptic challenge for you. And the record of the week, of course, how can we forget that? That'll be coming up around 8:15. And we're on the letter K's today for our three lively tunes.
0: Everyone's always welcome to Mandy's for breakfast.
1: Right, okay, if you heard that noise, that was the cat desperately trying to get into the studio. She is not coming in. I repeat, not coming in.
0: The Breakfast Show with Mandy Woodman. Every Tuesday through Friday from 7 to 10 a.m. Right here on Ultimate Radio. We've got it all.
1: Can I say kick ass, please, management?
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1: Wes Streeting has resigned as Health Secretary, saying he's lost confidence in the Prime Minister's leadership. In his resignation letter to Sir Keir Starmer, he's criticised a lack of vision and says it's clear the PM will not lead Labour into the next election. Although he's quit, Streeting has not yet triggered a leadership challenge. Shadow Chancellor Samuel Stride thinks Sir Keir has lost complete control of his government.
2: We're in a period of absolute chaos when our country is facing into some of the biggest challenges that it's faced in many years, a war in the Middle East, spiking oil prices, inflationary pressures, and yet we've got all of this noises off going on in government.
1: Meanwhile, potential leadership hopeful Angela Rayner's in the clear over her tax affairs. The former deputy PM had been investigated by HMRC. The King's been on a walkabout in Golders Green, the site of a recent anti-Semitic attack. Charles has met with Jewish victims of a double stabbing. And Madonna, Shakira and BTS are to headline the halftime show at the World Cup final. That's the latest from Radio News Hub. I'm David Hall.
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1: Showers will become confined to northern-facing coasts this evening. Long dry periods and some clear spells inland. Turning chilly overnight, though, with a low of 3 degrees Celsius.
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1: Wes Streeting has resigned as Health Secretary, saying he's lost confidence in the Prime Minister's leadership. In his resignation letter to Sir Keir Starmer, he's criticised a lack of vision and says it's clear the PM will not lead Labour into the next election. Although he's quit, Streeting has not yet triggered a leadership challenge. Shadow Chancellor Samuel Stride thinks Sir Keir has lost complete control of his government.
2: We're in a period of absolute chaos when our country is facing into some of the biggest challenges that it's faced in many years, a war in the Middle East, spiking oil prices, inflationary pressures, and yet we've got all of this noises off going on in government.
1: Meanwhile, potential leadership hopeful Angela Rayner is in the clear over her tax affairs. The former deputy PM had been investigated by HMRC. The King's been on a walkabout in Golders Green, the site of a recent anti-Semitic attack. Charles has met with Jewish victims of a double stabbing. And Madonna, Shakira and BTS are to headline the halftime show at the World Cup final. That's the latest from Radio News Hub. I'm David Hall.
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1: Showers will become confined to northern facing coasts this evening. Long dry periods and some clear spells inland. Turning chilly overnight though, with a low of 3 degrees Celsius.
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1: Hello, I'm Corrie Stanfield. 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
1: Wes Streeting has resigned as Health Secretary, saying he's lost confidence in the Prime Minister's leadership. In his resignation letter to Sir Keir Starmer, he's criticised a lack of vision and says it's clear the PM will not lead Labour into the next election. Although he's quit, Streeting has not yet triggered a leadership challenge. Shadow Chancellor Samuel Stride thinks Sir Keir has lost complete control of his government.
2: We're in a period of absolute chaos when our country is facing into some of the biggest challenges that it's faced in many years, a war in the Middle East, spiking oil prices, inflationary pressures, and yet we've got all of this noises off going on in government.
1: Meanwhile, potential leadership hopeful Angela Rayner is in the clear over her tax affairs. The former deputy PM had been investigated by HMRC. The King's been on a walkabout in Golders Green, the site of a recent anti-Semitic attack. Charles has met with Jewish victims of a double stabbing. And Madonna, Shakira and BTS are to headline the halftime show at the World Cup final. That's the latest from Radio News Hub. I'm David Hall.
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1: Showers will become confined to northern-facing coasts this evening. Long dry periods and some clear spells inland. Turning chilly overnight, though, with a low of 3 degrees Celsius.
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0: Every Friday evening at 10 p.m., Ultimate Radio transports you to a calm and relaxing world of easy listening, beautiful music. Yeah, right. Hi, this is Jim Pemberton, and I'd like to invite you to enjoy some decidedly uneasy listening music every Friday night at 10 o'clock UK time, right after Mark Fielding does the chart show. It's the Friday Night Free Ride, and it's 3 hours of the kind of music that I would play for you if you were attending a party at my house. Well, at least until the police came and shut it down. We're going to blow off the work week and have some fun with a bunch of good old rock and roll, some fun pop stuff, some old soul and funk records from the 70s and 80s, a little bit of disco sometimes, and we might even sneak in the odd country record here and there. It's going to be a great time every week, and your requests will certainly be welcome. 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
1: Wes Streeting has resigned as Health Secretary, saying he's lost confidence in the Prime Minister's leadership. In his resignation letter to Sir Keir Starmer, he's criticised a lack of vision and says it's clear the PM will not lead Labour into the next election. Although he's quit, Streeting has not yet triggered a leadership challenge. Shadow Chancellor Samuel Stride thinks Sir Keir has lost complete control of his government.
2: We're in a period of absolute chaos when our country's facing into some of the biggest challenges that it's faced in many years, a war in the Middle East, spiking oil prices, inflationary pressures, and yet we've got all of this noises off going on in government.
1: Meanwhile, potential leadership hopeful Angela Rayner is in the clear over her tax affairs. The former deputy PM had been investigated by HMRC. The King's been on a walkabout in Golders Green, the site of a recent anti-Semitic attack. Charles has met with Jewish victims of a double stabbing. And Madonna, Shakira and BTS are to headline the halftime show at the World Cup final. That's the latest from Radio News Hub. I'm David Hall.
3: Stop. If you've had car finance, you could be owed money. Drivers were charged hidden commissions on PCP and HP deals, pushing up monthly payments without their knowledge. If your agreement was between 2007 and 2024, you could be due hundreds of pounds. We handle everything. It takes just 60 seconds to start. Text PCP to 60777 now.
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1: Showers will become confined to northern facing coasts this evening. Long dry periods and some clear spells inland. Turning chilly overnight though, with a low of 3 degrees Celsius.
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2: Andy Burnham is to try and run for Parliament. Labour MP Josh Simons has announced he will stand down and trigger a by-election in his Makerfield constituency. The Manchester Mayor's confirmed he intends to run, and it's understood the PM won't attempt to block him. Scottish Labour leader Anna Sawar says they need to get on with governing.
3: I'm not interested in the personalities, I'm interested in the outcomes, because what's really important here is that we have a Labour government that has the trust of people across the country and is delivering for people right across the UK.
2: If Andy Burnham wins a by-election, it would allow him to challenge Sir Keir Starmer. He would join other hopefuls, Wes Streeting, who's resigned as Health Secretary, and potentially Angela Rayner, who says she's been cleared over her tax affairs. Nigel Farage says the £5 million he received from a billionaire Reform UK donor was given to him on a completely unconditional basis. The King's been on a walkabout in Golders Green and met the Jewish victims of the recent anti-Semitic attack, and Madonna will headline the halftime show at the World Cup. That's the latest from Radio News Hub. I'm David Hall.
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2: A drier and brighter morning for many, with spells of sunshine. A few showers possible, though. Temperatures will remain below average, with a high of 14 degrees Celsius.
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0: Hello, Jim Pemberton here, and it is my firmly held belief that the greatest music ever recorded was made between January 1st of 1970 and December 31st of 1979. 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